without a chance to try. How can I be sorry if I don't know the crime? I should be mad 'cause you never told me why. Still,

It doesn't matter if you love him or capital H-I-M. Just put your paws up.